0: Don't sleep.
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0: in our ward.
1: Gentlemen, have moved to Wexford somewhere. Yeah, I know you'll miss little Emily so much. She was so sweet, so clever. I used to sing those old melodies for her while Mrs. Donovan

0: Look, there's no way in hell a Long Island iced tea is a big man's drink. Oh, it's a girl's drink.
1: Listen to me, it's all in the name.
0: What?
1: Long Island iced tea. Every man has to have a long thing.
0: But it's still an iced tea though.
1: Yeah? Okay, iced tea.
0: Iced tea.
1: Everyone
0: what?
1: Knows iced tea is a bad man.
0: He's not a bad man. Look at his name, iced tea.
1: Okay, Long Island. You know how many bad men come out of Long Island?
0: No, who?
1: Alright, listen, you got Busta Rhymes.
0: He's bad.
1: Public Enemy.
0: Bad.
1: De La Soul.
0: Bad.
1: Mariah Carey.
0: Mariah Carey.
1: Cool. Scratch Mariah Carey.
0: Oh, this is it.
1: Let's go in there, do what we need to do, and then come out, alright?
0: Alright, man, safe.
1: I don't want to see you talking to no girls. No, I'm serious. Actually, don't even be thinking about any girls.
0: Come on, man, safe.
1: No, don't worry. It's true. Don't start getting all blame on me and shit, alright?
0: Don't worry yourself, man. I'm safe, man. Yeah.
1: Hey, it's a sick tune, though.
0: Yeah.
1: Don't blame it on me. With the sweet white lyrics.
0: That's not how it goes, though.
1: Yeah, but you got the sweet white lyrics, isn't it? Don't blame it on me. Yeah, I got this, yeah? See? You saying, big man, you cool? Nice.
2: Oh. Names.
0: Richie Campbell.
1: Yeah, I know. Same name, different people, different countries, different jobs.
0: Different skin tones.
1: What are you saying? Hey, Mr. Bouncer. Bouncy.
2: Hold it.
3: Yes, let in the white boy.
2: Hey, you first.
0: All right.
3: Let the funny man come in, though. But watch him.
2: Okay.
1: Yeah. I thought so.

0: is that?
1: Your drink, sir.
0: No, I asked for a Long Island iced tea, a man's drink. This is some drink with flowers and lemon on the side.
1: But this drink is...
0: No, but, what the hell is that? You know what? Go and take it back and get me a whiskey on the rocks, all right? A manly drink. Dirty, sweaty moustache. Sorry about that, babes. You know, a little miscommunication going on there, you know? So, yeah, as I was saying, you know, what the thing is... Whoa! Hey! don't mind me. I mean us, you know, we're just chilling. Yeah, me and J-Lo chilling.

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1: Un programa para falarmos devagar do que acontece no local, mas tamén do global.
0: Martes ás 8 do serán, venres ás 11 da noite e luns ás 10 da mañán en Radio Filispín.
2: Ride On is one of those songs that everybody who hears it can wrap themselves with it, you know. You can apply your own story to that song. To me, that's a sign of a great song. Each one of us can take it and make of it what we will.